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1: Hey, it's Fitz, F-I-T with a Z from the Country Top 40 Countdown. And this weekend, we're going to find out if Dylan Scott can hold on to that number one spot with what he'll never have, or if it's time for a brand new king of the countdown. You don't want to miss it. We're going to be celebrating the first weekend of May. So I'll see you this weekend for all the hits on the Country Top 40 with Fitz right here.
0: 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She said.

Why? How did I get so L-U-C-K? Why? How did I?

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day, Potts Farm was a place to go. 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Y'all ain't listening. 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
8: Our forecast is calling for cloud today with a chance of showers, but clearing by noontime, a high today 13. Increasing cloud tonight, we'll see a low down to 3. And tomorrow, expect rain with a high of 8.
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6: Our forecast is calling for cloud today with a chance of showers, but clearing by noontime, a high today 13. Increase in cloud tonight, we'll see a low down to 3. And tomorrow, expect rain with a high of 8.
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0: 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For upcoming events, let us know about yours. It matters to you, your friends, your family, your neighbors, your community. So what is the event that you're planning? cfcy.fm to let us know now. Coming up this month, it's the Charlottetown Food Truck Festival on May the 22nd. And that's going to be at the Rotary Club of Charlottetown and the first annual Food Truck Festival. Oh, it will be a flavor to savor event that you don't want to miss. The 22nd and 23rd of this month, up to 15 food trucks from the island and the Maritimes featured. Yeah, see, when you got a thing like this, people will come from everywhere to be a part of this. Oh, this is going to be a big one. The first annual is going to lead to many of the food truck festivals.
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10: Our forecast is calling for cloud today with a chance of showers, but clearing by noontime, a high today 13. Increasing cloud tonight, we'll see a low down to 3. And tomorrow, expect rain with a high of 8.
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0: Josh Ross in Trouble on the Islands Country 95.1 FM CFCY. It's Chris, and the Flower Moon peaked on May the 1st. It could be visible days afterward, as it's known for the vibrant appearance and connection to the blooming landscapes of spring, and this is the first full weekend of May, so the May Moon is called the Flower Moon.
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1: Dear drunk me, I bet you're sitting on a high back, running up a good tab, thinking them two-for-one shots ain't kicking in. 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First time she hadn't crossed your mind, God knows when.

0: Jeff Bradley's Dear Drunk Me, the Islands Country 95.1 FM CFCY. The internet is split over this, whether you like it in the face or on the back. Experts say that there's no really correct single answer to this one. What's more common? What do you prefer? It comes down to a sensory preference, whether it is direct sprayed in your face or on your back. It's up to you. You might kind of switch it up. But when it comes to showering, is it overwhelming to you to get that direct spray in the face, or you're turning around, it feels more relaxing? Can you believe that they actually have a study on this? And it actually has something to do with playing a big role. Your skin health, as a constant hot water in the face could cause irritation. You don't want that. Looks like you had a bad suntan, got burned in the face. According to this, again, very surprised that they've done a study on which way you like the shower coming down on your skin, either from the front or the back.
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10: Our forecast is calling for cloud today with a chance of showers, but clearing by noontime, a high today 13. Increasing cloud tonight, we'll see a low down to 3. And tomorrow, expect rain with a high of 8.
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0: Chris Young, Kay Brown, Famous Friends on CFCY, the Islands Country. It's Chris. Coming up next, The Rec Laws and Tucker Wedmore, Team Brody, and Sasha's Hey Mom, I Made It. Well, this weekend, here are your new movies. Deep Water with Aaron Eckhart and Ben Kingsley. Animal Farm is the kids' family movie with Andy Serkis, Woody Harrelson, and Seth Rogen. Hokum is the horror mystery movie with Adam Scott and David Wilmot. And The Devil Wears Prada 2 with Meryl Streep, Anne Hathaway, and Emily Blunt.
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0: Nate Smith of World on Fire on the Islands Country 95.1 FM CFCY. We just played Luke Combs. He's having a good week. Two different songs on the top of the charts with Days Like These and the other one, Sleepless in a Hotel Room. This isn't the first time he's done this. Now, I think we got to go back to the Garth Brooks era when he would have number one and number two. I'm kind of thinking he was the last artist to do this, but Luke Combs has done it now twice, where just a few years ago he was number one with Fast Car and Love You Anyway. So now he's done it again. Congratulations, Luke Combs. And if you remember this, if you watched the Country Awards show a few years ago, it was a nod from Garth Brooks. The last time he had won the Entertainer of the Year, he said it in his speech, and he pointed to Luke Combs and he said, "This is the next guy."
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11: Our forecast is calling for cloud today with a chance of showers, but clearing by noontime, a high today 13. Increase in cloud tonight, we'll see a low down to 3. And tomorrow, expect rain with a high of 8.
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0: James Barker Band, Keep It Simple, the Islands Country, 95.1 FM, CFCY. You like Keith Urban? Well, get ready for some different songs from Keith, as he has got a Yacht Rock album coming out. And I'm going to be a fan of this, just knowing that he's done these songs. Baby Come Back from Players. You got Grover Washington Jr., Just the Two of Us, right? And Seals and Crofts and Summer Breeze, and they sound great. You can hear them now. And his 13th studio album called Flow State comes out June 12th from Keith Urban.
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0: Tennille Arts, Don't Ruin Flowers, The Islands Country, 95.1 FM, CFCY, Jade Eagleson coming up, Luke Combs and Lovin' on You, and Brett Kissel. Did you see the Lainey Wilson documentary, which is out there right now? I believe it's on Netflix. I'm going to watch it twice. It was really great. And I was glued to it. I didn't want to get up. I didn't want to pause it. Anyway, Lainey Wilson is going to headline Stagecoach, and she is doing that with six songs from the Amazon Music Presents Lainey Wilson Live from Stagecoach. The songs that are on this set include Can't Sit Still, Wildflowers, Watermelon Moonshine. There's an EP that's going to be available on CD July 3rd and on vinyl August 14th.
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11: Our forecast is calling for cloud today with a chance of showers, but clearing by noontime, a high today 13. Increase in cloud tonight, we'll see a low down to 3. And tomorrow, expect rain with a high of 8.
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0: James Barker Band, Somebody I Know, The Islands Country, 95.1 FM, CFCY. The Country Top 40 Countdown coming up. Can Dylan Scott hang on for another week at number one? Luke Combs or Ella Langley might have something to say about that. 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Plus, this weekend we have the Maritime Center Stage, and Lexi will feature Ben Chase, Kim Stockwood, Hot Toddy, and more. And that's tomorrow night at 7.
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0: Let's count them down, y'all. My name is Fitz. That's F-I-T with a Z, and it's time to play the hits. Welcome to the most impactful countdown to country music. 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

0: May. So let me go ahead and just throw this in here right now. It's gonna be May.
1: It's gonna be May.
0: This is going to be a loaded month and a big weekend. Three brand new debuts ready to shake things up. We're going to get those started in a few minutes. But first, rewind it back to last weekend when Dylan Scott locked it down at number one with what he'll never have.

Dylan Scott at number one last weekend with What He'll Never Have. And this weekend on the countdown, we're going to find out if Dylan still has a number one song left in him. Is he still going to maintain that CT40 number one ring with the bling? That's our job to find out. Let's go. Number 40. Kicking off a fresh week of hits with Ashley Cook. And Ashley took a little break from the countdown with this one a while back. But now she is back with The Hell You Are. Yeah.

Ashley Cook is back in the running at number 40 with The Hell You Are. And coming up next, would you look at that? I love when this happens. I really love when this happens. It's a back-to-back Ashley's. A debut song from Ashley McBride. It's What If We Don't at number 39.

Ashley McBride with a brand new one this week. What If We Don't, making her debut at number 39. And everybody just hang on just one second. I got to hit pause for a moment because I just got a message that slid in from TikTok. And it says, hey, Fitz, it is Caitlin in Omaha, Nebraska. She says, serious question. What are your plans for the first weekend of May? And you got to be honest. Are you finally going to rest or are you still out here acting like you're 27 years old with a Red Bull and a dream? Caitlin. First of all, how dare you call me out on my age like that? 27 years old. I mean, goodness, it is a public platform. Secondly, my plans? Pretty simple. I'm just going to crank up some country music, probably chase a Texas sunset, maybe fire up the grill and pretend I'm going to relax. But we all know I'm going to end up doing about 47 things I didn't plan on doing and loving every second of it because that's May, baby. You don't slow it down, you lean into it. Speaking of leaning in, our next debut is from a guy who's been doing exactly that. He just grabbed his very first number one a couple of weeks back with Paint You Pretty, and now he's back, climbing again. Here's Hudson Westbrook making his CT40 debut at number 38.

0: Hudson Westbrook, Paint You Pretty. Brand new on the countdown this weekend, making its debut at number 38, and Fitz playing all the hits. And all right, don't move. Don't move, because a couple of weeks ago I told you that I had a story coming out about CT40 newcomer Steven Wilson Jr. And trust me, this one is worth sticking around for. We're talking Golden Gloves boxer turned country artist, which might just make him the ideal drinking buddy, if you ask me, or maybe the last guy you'd ever want to argue with. Steven's in the CT40 building right now, and we're going there after this.
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15: Our forecast is calling for cloud today with a chance of showers, but clearing by noontime, a high today 13. Increasing cloud tonight, we'll see a low down to 3. And tomorrow, expect rain with a high of 8.
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17: Country Top 40. Yeah.
0: Yeah, that's right. What's up, Russ? Russell Dickerson right there. He's one of the coolest dudes in the world. Back to the hits on the Country Top 40 with Fitz, with the third brand new debut in a row coming from Russell Dickerson. That's right, Russell Mania. It's called Worth Your While, number 37.

Worth Your Wild. That's a brand new debut from Russell Dickerson, starting the climb at number 37. And Fitz playing all the hits on the Country Top 40. And the next voice that you're going to hear was born in Ada, Oklahoma, right up the road from my hometown of Bowie, Texas, USA. And now he splits his time in Tishomingo, Oklahoma, and Los Angeles, California. Blake Shelton kicking in the door at number 36 with Let Him In Anyway. Hey.

0: That's no BS, but it is. Blake Shelton on the rise up forward at number 36 with Let Him In Anyway. You know, Stephen Wilson Jr. is a fascinating guy. He's a small town dude, but that's not unusual in this game. What is unusual is that Stephen was a championship Golden Gloves boxer in his younger years, long before music. He also had a career in science, apparently microphysics. Interesting, right? Like Bill Nye the Science Guy, but a country music. But the boxing, now that would make him a pretty good wingman on a night out at a rowdy honky-tonk, right? When the chips went down, hey, Stephen, come on, need your assistance. So when Stephen was in the studio, I just had to find out if those fists still fly every now and then.
1: Well, boxers, we don't fight. If you're like a really trained boxer, you don't get in fist fights. That's like highly frowned upon and like really not celebrated at all.
0: Right.
1: But obviously, if you have to defend yourself, you have to defend yourself. I hope nobody ever sees that part of me. And honestly, like, you know, even if I am at a bar or whatever, you know, I think, you know, you kind of want to not look threatening, I guess.
0: Right.
1: Yeah, I guess that's what I'd, you know, that's why I would dress like a nerd.
0: Yeah. Did you hear that? Don't judge a book by its cover. And maybe don't assume that a guy dressed like a nerd can't throw hands if he has to. But this weekend, Stephen Wilson Jr. is cranking out tunes, not jabs, just hits. And he's up right now with Gary, number 34.

0: Gary from Steven Wilson Jr. going up four places to number 35 for the week.
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0: Welcome to the weekend and Fitz playing all the hits on the Country Top 40 Countdown. And when we come back, we're going to be talking hits with Kelsey Hart. And he's going to be telling us how he's keeping his music a family business on the road. So come on back.
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11: Sitting in the original CT40 studios deep in the heart of Texas right now and counting this legacy down together with Shane Proffitt and Long Live Country at number 34.

victory, says Shane Proffitt, from the number 34 position. And Shane finally bumps up four spots out of number 38, where he's been sitting for weeks now. And I'm playing all the hits. My name is Fitz on the Country Top 40 Countdown, up with an artist who is trying to make his musical endeavors a family business. Kelsey Hart says he loves his wife, Amini, so much that he takes her on the road with him. But she ain't just along for the ride. Kelsey is putting her to work. He says she comes on out on the road and helps with tour management, sells merch every single night, and it's something that we hope for, you know, to do this together. And it's worked out great so far. That's how you do it, making memories one city at a time and holding that family together. Kelsey Hart up right now with Fireworks at number 33.

0: Kelsey Hart right there with Fireworks and a brilliantly written song. Spent another week at number 33. Now don't go anywhere, because coming up, we're going to be hitting one of my favorite moments of the whole show, the CT40 launch pad. And this is where we find somebody maybe sitting in their bedroom right now, you know, making TikToks, maybe playing a dive bar, maybe posting a song, hoping somebody hears it. And we take that dream and I light the fuse on it. No big machine, no massive push, just raw talent and a shot and a big old rocket. And just like that, we're going to send them straight into orbit, right alongside the biggest stars in country music. CT40 Mission Control.
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Back to the hits on the Country Top 40 with Fitz. And coming up, get ready for the bright lights of the CT40 launch pad. We're going to launch a brand new artist into orbit, and their lives will change forever. Right now, though, hailing straight out of Knoxville, Tennessee, we're going to pick it up right now at number 32 with Graylin James and Water at a Wedding.

Water at a Wedding from Graylin James, going up 3, the number 32. And we continue the hits with Fitz right now on CT40 with Alexandra Kay, the viral TikTok sensation. Like many of the stars on the countdown, Alexandra's got a busy summer ahead of her. I mean, with her schedule booked all the way through October. Here she is right now on the biggest stage in country music with Straight for the Heart at number 31.

0: Straight for the Heart from Alexandra Kay, the TikTok viral sensation, flying up 3 to number 31. You know, every once in a while, country music gives you one of those moments where you go, wait a second, who is that? And that's exactly why I built the CT40 Launchpad, to find a voice before the whole world even catches it. And this weekend, we're launching Kenny Whitmire, a 22-year-old singer-songwriter from Woodstock, Georgia, with a sound that feels like it came straight out of a neon-lit dance hall in the 90s. But somehow, it landed right here in 2026. You see, Kenny posted a simple acoustic clip of a song called I Gave Her the Moon, and it caught fire. Luke Combs commented, and then Charlie Puth, the pop artist, noticed it, and then Charlie didn't say, cool song. He actually built it and made his own produced version around it and shared the process online.
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1: We're going to add some harmonies to that.
2: I gave her the moon. I gave her the moon. I gave her the moon.
1: Here's what that sounds like with Kenny.
2: I gave her the moon.
0: And here's what I love about this story. This was

0: We just lit that fuse from Woodstock, Georgia to Nashville, Tennessee to TikTok viral sensation to Charlie Puth's feed. Your CT40 Launchpad Artist of the Week is Kenny Whitmire with I Gave Her the Moon. And tell me what you thought about it. Send me a message right now. 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Three easy words. 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You got to get in there, and you got to grab you some, and you got to find your happy place. Thank you, IHOP. Thank you so much for spending part of your weekend with me. This is Fitz, playing the hits, and you're listening to CT40 on 95.1 FM, CFCY. All right, thank you. Thank you, Drew. It's my producer right over there in the studio. He just gave me the envelope, and this segment of the Country Top 40 is brought to you by Progressive Insurance, cars, homes, boats, motorcycles, RVs, and more. That's pretty cool. At progressive.com. Country Top 40. What's up, y'all? You got Fitz playing all the hits on the Country Top 40 countdown. And would you look at that? Are you ready? I'm going to do it. I'm going to do it. I do it every single time around this year. It's going to be May.
1: It's going to be May.
0: But seriously, welcome to the first weekend of May, and man, doesn't it feel like life just opened the windows a little bit? The air is warmer, the days are longer, and we're working our way to the biggest song in country music. Only one gets the ring, and only one gets to stand at the top. So let's continue this countdown.
2: Number 30.
0: Back to the hits with Fitz. We go on the Country Top 40. And this one right here from my friends Dan and Shay. This isn't just a song. This is a real story. Here's Dan and Shay.

0: Dan and Shay taking off like a rocket, going up 7 spots to number 30 with Say So. And what a great song. They deserve it with a song like that. And you know what that's going to get them? The Leap of the Week Award. They're going to get the Leap of the Week Award Blue Ribbon with that jump. And you know how this works. Wherever you are, at home, at work, in the car, listening on your radio station app, let me grab my air horns for just 1 second. I need you to help me out. There we go. And we're all going to get together and give Dan and Shay a big ol' atta boys.
1: Atta boys.
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0: Your Leap of the Week is brought to you by my friends at T-Mobile. And back to the hits we go. And if you can believe it, Zach John King, ZJK, was actually in an indie rock band while in college before moving to Nashville in 2021. He traded in that thrifted sweater for a pair of Carhartt overalls, and he's wearing them loud and proud as he presents this week's number 29 song, Get to Drinkin'. Ladies and gentlemen, Zach John.

Get to drinking from Zach John King, ZJK. And if my dad were alive right now, he passed away last month, I guarantee you he would say, "Hey, son, I sure do love that song, Get to Drinking." And I love you, Dad. Listening to the Country Top 40 Countdown in heaven. Continuing the hits and rising up through the ranks right now. Get to Drinking lands at number 29. So way to go, Zach. Continuing the countdown right now from Zach John, we go to Dustin Charles. That's right, Dustin Charles Lynch. That is an amazing pilot, by the way. He's got like three planes. He flies everywhere. Flying up the countdown, too. Dustin is up with Easy to Love at number 28. Buffy's

0: Dustin Lynch and Easy to Love, inching up one to number 28. And you got Fitz playing the hits. You know, go ahead and look outside right now. Do you see that? The freedom that you are experiencing right now was fought and earned by the proud men and women who serve our nation. And your troop salute is supported by my friends at Sleep Number.
1: This is Green Beret Bob. Fitz is my son. I proudly served my country from 66 through 72 with the Army Special Forces. We live in a land of the free because of our brave men and women, past and present. This is our troop salute.
0: I've told you over the years since I became host of the Country Top 40 Countdown that my dad, the late Green Beret Bob, the GBB, was a Green Beret. And so I always want to take a moment to honor the real heroes of this country. And this one right here, this one's going to sit with you for a minute. I want to take you to April of this year, 2026. After 75 years, a soldier finally came home. U.S. Army Sergeant Celestino Chavez Jr., he was just 19 years old, fighting in the Korean War, wounded in battle. And that was a brutal war, by the way. Still standing his ground, still protecting his brothers. And then he went missing. And for decades, his family didn't know where he was, didn't have any closure, didn't get that moment to say goodbye. But thanks to modern DNA and years of effort, his remains were finally identified. And just weeks ago, he was laid to rest with full military honors, and he was awarded the Silver Star for his bravery, because even after being wounded, he kept fighting. He kept defending others. This dude didn't give up. And I just keep thinking about that. A 19-year-old kid doing something most of us could never even imagine. And that is what service looks like. That is what sacrifice looks like. And whether it's 75 years ago or right now, we see you, we honor you, and we thank you.

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11: Fitz is counting them down.
0: There you go, rolling them out and counting them down. You got Fitz, that's F-I-T with a Z, playing the hits on the Country Top 40 Countdown, your guide on this week's journey to the top. With all my exes, we got Lauren Elaine and Chase Matthew at number 27. Another

0: All right, get ready to hear the sound of a bullfrog in a moment. But first, I got to say that was Boots Off from John Party, y'all, in at number 26 for the second week in a row. And have you ever come home from cheering at a game or like singing along at a country concert and realized that your throat was dry, your voice was like nearly gone, and you sound like a croaking frog, like a big old bullfrog in North Texas, the kind that go... You see what that's called? That's voice fatigue, bullfrog fatigue. And it's a real problem for many professional singers who have to belt it out night after night after night. They are using their instrument, their vocal cords. But one of the many greats of the game, Luke Bryan, he may have cracked the voice conservation code. And it's not even close to anything you are thinking it is.
1: A funny little thing is, so after you're home for a year and a half and you're in the bed next to your wife, and it's claiming that you might be snoring a little more than you've ever snored. And she says, if you don't get a CPAP machine, she's going to move me out to the horse barn. So I got a CPAP machine, and maybe because I'm sleeping better, my voice is there. I said it. I'm on a CPAP, and I'm encouraging all of my country music buddies who have admitted to me that they snore, they know who they are, and I've got a coupon for a CPAP.
0: Maybe I should try to record myself and find out. Back to the hits right now. Luke Bryan, number 25, CPAP and all with country, and she knows it.

0: Luke Bryan with Country and She Knows It, going up 3 to number 25. It's a great weekend for the hits on the Country Top 40 with Fitz, and a huge night for Thomas Rhett when he was first getting started. Well, he told me that it ended up being one of the most cringeworthy moments of his career. And I got that story for you after this. This segment of the Country Top 40 with Fitz is brought to you by my friends at T-Mobile. And thanks for being part of the Country Top 40 family.
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0: That country music turned up and the radio's on. Back to the hits right now. Giving you a country music alert right now for the radio. His name is John Morgan with Kid Myself.
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John Morgan, Kid Myself, going up one to number 24. And you got Fitz playing the hits. And a little quick story right now. I asked Thomas Rhett about his most cringe moment in the industry. And man, I thought this was pretty good. First big show opening for ZZ Top and Lynyrd Skynyrd. 12,000 people, if you can imagine. And he walks on stage, starts playing, and nothing. Nothing. No sound. Speakers weren't working. No microphone. Total silence. Complete awkwardness. And his dad, Red Akins, is on the side of the stage yelling, "Hit the pedal! Hit the pedal! Son, what are you doing? Hit the pedal!" And 30 seconds later, boom, the music kicks in. And he said it felt like 30 years, but I'm sure we've all had that moment. Here's Thomas Rhett right now and Jordan Davis, their former Country Top 40 number one at number 23 this weekend with Ain't a Bad Life. Didn't

Ain't a Bad Life from Thomas Rhett and Jordan Davis, easing back nine places to number 23 with their former CT40 number one song. Way to go, guys. As we continue with Low Cash and Wrong Hearts, number 22.

0: Strong Hearts from Low Cash, scooting up one to number 22. It's a great week for the hits on the Country Top 40 with Fitz, and we're going to be coming back for an unbelievable history lesson. It is it's going to be a 42-year trip back to when a sack of Idaho Reds cost only 59 cents. And now you're probably wondering, what are Idaho Reds? Well, that's what the history lesson and the Country Top 40 vault is all about. So come on! We're going down to the vault! After this.
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0: One of the greatest mustaches in country music right there is Z-Top. Zach Top right there playing the hits with Fitz. Continuing at number 21 with South of Sea.

0: South of Sanity from Zach Top. Beautiful mustache in the, again, where's my Superman music? Yes, the official Country Top 40 with Fitz Super Stash Club. Keep the stash, my friend. That's your brand. And moving those chains forward three spots to number 21. And it is that time where we get to pack a little sack lunch and stretch our legs by headed down to where country history is stored and adored. One of my most spiritual and favorite places in the entire world. That's Bob Kingsley's CT40 Vault. And your ticket to the vault this weekend is covered by my friends at O'Reilly Auto Parts, your professional parts people. So follow me right over here. I have to walk up to our brand new iRetina scanner. I'm the only person with access into this place. Ooh, walking in front of these bright lights. Hello to you. Hope you're having a great weekend.
1: Hello, Fitz. Please step in front of the Retina Eye Scanner.
0: Well, hello, Miss Computer. And maybe someday we should give you a name, but I've been wondering, which type of AI iRetina scanner are you? Like, are you ChatGPT, Gemini, all that other stuff? What is it?
1: I don't like being called artificial.
0: Well, I just can't call you intelligent because that sounds weird, right?
1: Why?
0: Okay, you know what? Let's just go ahead and check out some country music history because I don't want to go down this road right now. All right, let's get into it.
1: Access granted.
0: And we are in. Only a few Gen Xers might remember this. MLB legend Willie Mays was named as Player of the Decade by Sporting News. And the big fashion trends at the time included tie-dye shirts, ponchos, capes, and military surplus clothing. And it was the year that you could scoop up a 5-pound bag of potatoes for only 59 cents. But on your country radio, you heard this one from Marty Robbins.
2: My woman, my woman, my wife.
0: Marty Robbins from the year 1970 with My Woman, My Woman, My Wife. And we're headed down into the vault. Follow me this way. We're going to go another 21 years this way to what became the 24th number one for someone nicknamed the Backwoods.

Released this week back in 1991, that was the Dolly Parton. Love you, Dolly. And Ricky Van Shelton with Rockin' Years. And follow me over here. We're going to head from the 20th to the 21st century right now, all the way to the year that the world is introduced to a guy named Luke Combs with his debut single that quickly became his first number one.

0: His debut single that turned into his very first number one back in 2016. And ever since then, with every single song he's released, he's batting 1,000. Everything has gone to number one. Absolutely amazing. And I can't believe our venture down in the vault is over for this weekend. But, you know, I'm going to see you next weekend. It's all good. Same time, same place. We're going to hang out. We're all friends here. I'll see you here. And your ticket to the vault was brought to you by my friends at O'Reilly Auto Parts. 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And if you could just follow me right over here, be very careful as you cross this world famous threshold. There you go. And can you give me a big old push? Let's get this clod hopping size door. Come on, give me a big old push. A little harder. To slam shut, right? Behind us. Ah! Woo! That took it out of me. Country Top
1: 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Thank you so much for spending part of your weekend with me. 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
0: And the envelope, please. Thank you. It's a thick envelope. All right, ladies and gentlemen, this hour of the Country Top 40 with Fitz is brought to you by Progressive Insurance, cars, homes, boats, motorcycles, RVs, and so much more at progressive.com. Country Top 40. The biggest hits in country music have been introduced, shared, and lived through the moments just like this. And now you and I get to carry that forward together. So if you're just now joining us, welcome in. You picked a good time. We're halfway home. 20 songs down, 20 to go. And things are about to get real interesting.
2: Number 20.
0: How about this collaboration? George Burge and Luke Bryan teaming up.

didn't even know we needed. Luke Bryan and George Burge riding momentum straight up the charts, climbing up one spot to number 20 with Ride, Ride, Ride. And all right, all right, all right. You got Fitz playing the hits. And speaking of star power, next up, how about this lineup? You got a country music dream team, Hardy, Morgan Wallen, Eric Church, and Tim McGraw all teaming up at number 19. And this song is different. It is reflective. It's about roots, about where you come from and the stories that shape you. Four different voices, one shared truth. And you could feel every ounce of it. This is MacArthur.

That was Hardy, Morgan Wallen, Eric Church, and Tim McGraw up 1 to number 19 with MacArthur. And Fitz playing all the hits with a guy who said he once got into a fist fight at a Starbucks because somebody was talking smack about the Georgia Bulldogs. Do not talk about somebody's team, all right? Loyalty is loyalty. Especially don't be talking smack about somebody's football team at a Starbucks. Kane Brown, don't mess around, y'all. He's got the ball, and he's running with it. Up to number 18 with Woman.

0: Woman from Kane Brown sprouting up 4 to number 18. You know, there's a bunch of moments in country music where things just don't quite feel real. Like when an artist who's been on an absolute rocket ride suddenly finds himself mentioned alongside some of the biggest names on the planet. And when I caught up with Bailey Zimmerman recently, let's just say that he's still trying to figure out every bit of this. He's wondering if this is all one big mistake. He can't believe it.
1: Listen, in March, Billboard listed you as one of the top five biggest artists of the 21st century. Billie Eilish was in there. Benson Boone was in there. Bailey. I feel like there's a B theme going on. But what is that like to be thrown on that list?
2: I still think they might have just made a mistake, dude. Honestly. Interesting. I'm like, did they just make a typo? Was it supposed to be like, is there like an artist like, you know, like Yaley Limmerman or something? And they just like mixed up the letters. No, it's crazy, dude.
1: Yaley Limmerman, number 17 on the countdown.
0: He is climbing, he is sticking, and this weekend he is parked right here at number 17. So, let's go ahead and play the real Bailey Zimmerman before Billboard accidentally renames him again. He's up right now with Chevy Silverado.

0: Bailey Zimmerman up one to number 17 with Chevy Silverado. And you're checking out a brand new week of hits on the Country Top 40 with Fitz. And I do the good stuff every weekend, y'all, because good feels good. And I got something coming up that might actually change the way you look at your phone and maybe even your life a little bit. I'm talking about a group of college kids who decided to do something crazy. They showed up to a party, and you would not believe what they did with their phones. All the details coming up with the good stuff.
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0: We're at Morgan Wallen, and Don't We, number 16.

We from Morgan Wallen, rising up 3 to number 16. And you got Fitz playing all the hits on the Country Top 40 on Facebook, Instagram, TikTok. 3 words. So easy to find. All right. Just Fitz on everything with a Z. At Fitz on everything. Send me a message. Let me know where you're listening right now as we go from Morgan to Mason. That's right. That's the Roswell, Georgia's own Vincent Mason, continuing his march to number 1, taking a pit stop at number 15 with Wish You Well.

0: Vincent Mason, I wish you well, pushing forward one more to number 15. I like to deliver the good stuff to you every single weekend, and I'm going to tell you why, because good feels good. All right, no matter who you are, good feels good, and I can't get enough of it. The good stuff is brought to you by IHOP.
1: That's the good stuff.
0: All right, what we're going to do right now is take a little breath together for just a second, because this one feels different. So out in California at UC Berkeley, there's a group of students that started something called Project Reboot, and their whole mission is simple. Take your life back from your phone. They started throwing what they call no phone parties, and I mean it. They literally had people check their phones at the door. Some even sealed them up so they wouldn't be tempted. And instead, they played games. They talked. They laughed. They made eye contact, like really made eye contact. One student said that it really hit her on the walk over. She realized, wow, there is life around me. Another said this generation feels like their time has been stolen by constant scrolling, and they just wanted it back. And here's the part that really got me. A huge number of students admitted that their phones are actually keeping them from thinking deeply, being creative, and really connecting. And I don't know about you, but when is the last time that you sat with somebody? No phone, no distractions, just being there. No notifications, no, hey, hold on one sec. No half listening, just you and them. And that's what they found again. You know what I mean? And maybe that's the reminder this weekend. You don't have to throw your phone away, but maybe, just maybe put it down for just a little bit this weekend, right? Because those are the moments we're actually going to remember, is living in the moment. And that's the good stuff. I know.

0: The perfect song for the Good Stuff Song of the Week, hitting the top spot on the Country Top 40 in April of 2019, becoming their sixth number one hit on the CT40 charts. And the perfect song, just living in the moment, embracing those sunsets. Old Dominion with Make It Sweet. And the Good Stuff is brought to you by IHOP. Speaking of good stuff, woo, man, who's getting hungry right now? I know I am. Find your happy plates. Thank you, IHOP. And coming up on the Country Top 40 with Fitz, we've got Jason Aldean talking about what may have been his worst gig ever in history. And this is one you don't want to miss. Stay with me. More coming up. 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
0: Welcome back to the hits on the Country Top 40 with Fitz, counting them down to infinity and beyond. That's right. It's the most impactful countdown to country music. And we're going to pick things up where we left off, getting so close to the top 10 with your music with memories at the end of the hour. Here's Morgan Wallen, Post Malone, and I Ain't Coming Back.
15: I'm a redneck because I drink beer and I dip skull. Guess I'm a rambler.

Morgan Wallen with Post Malone, hollering, I ain't coming back. Easing back one to number 14 as we get so close to the top 10 songs of the week. And Fitz playing all the hits. And real quick, just because you sign a record deal in the very beginning, it don't mean you made it. A lot of folks think it's limos and sold out shows right away in the very beginning. Nope, sometimes it's empty rooms and hard lessons, right? Like Jason Aldean, for example. His first gig he ever got signed, he thought it was going to be, you know, like crazy, you know, like Garth Brooks, Kenny Chesney level craziness. People coming to watch him, and guess what? He shows up, no stage, sets up on the dance floor, starts blowing out the speakers. He says there were 13 people there watching him, including his family. 13! That's right. Most people might have packed it up right there. Good thing he didn't, because now he is still cranking out hits, and he is a country music legend with 31 number one hits. Here he is now. He's got number 13 with Don't Tell on Me.

Jason Aldean Williams stepping up to the number 13 with Don't Tell On Me. And we continue the hits right now. We are getting so close to the top 10. Don't forget your music with memories, your CT40 fan favorite segment at the bottom of the hour. Here they are now, Corey and Co. That's Corey Kent and Co. Wetzel. It's called Rocky Mountain Low.

0: Rocky Mountain Low from Corey Kent and Co. Wetzel, spending another weekend in number 12. And coming up on the Country Top 40 with Fitz playing the hits. I've got another one of those songs that hits you right in the heart, and I promise you it's going to take you somewhere, maybe back to a moment you forgot you needed. Your CT40 fan favorite, Music with Memories, is next.
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Get ready for your CT40 fan favorite, Music with Memories. Getting so close to the top 10 now at number 11 with last week's number one, Dylan Scott, and what he'll never

It's called What He'll Never Have, and he was at the top with that one last weekend, falling back 10 places to number 11. And you never know how the charts work. They are a living, breathing mystery. It's now time for your CT40 fan favorite, Music with Memories, right now. That's right. It's all brought to you by Muddy Matt. You got to check out this website. These mats are unbelievable. I cannot say enough about these mats. Whether it's what they do for the dogs, soaking up stuff in the house. They're just great mats. Buy Muddy Matt, B-U-I, MuddyMAT.com. And this one came in from TikTok from Emily in Tulsa, Oklahoma. And she writes, "What's up, Fitz with the hits? First weekend of May has always meant something so special to me, but one in particular changed everything. It was May 3rd, about 5 years ago. I just graduated from college. Didn't have a plan, didn't have a job. Honestly, I was scared out of my mind, and my dad could tell. So one Saturday morning, he told me to get in the truck, wake up, no explanation. And we drove for hours, windows down, not saying much, just listening to country music. And then the song came on, Leanne Womack, I Hope You Dance. And I remember just sitting there listening, and it felt like everything I needed to hear in that moment. Not about having all the answers, not about having life figured out, just who you are and how you move through it. And my dad reached over and he tapped the dash and he said, hey, you keep your heart right. You're going to be just fine. We didn't solve everything that day, but something in me finally calmed down. And it was just a great moment with my daddy. And every time I hear that song, I'm right back in that truck, feeling steady, like I could handle whatever comes next. So thank you so much for letting me share that. Emily Nichols, Tulsa, Oklahoma.

0: Leanne Womack, and I hope you dance your music with memory song of the week, one of the top 10 most played country songs of the year 2000. Finished number 7 on CT40 that year and number 1 on the adult contemporary song charts from 2001. What a song. And what about you? 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Send me those memories right now. Come on. 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Thank you so much for spending part of your weekend with me. This is Fitz, playing the hits, and you're listening to CT40 on 95.1 FM, CFCY. Country Time 40. Ah, you can feel it now, can't you? This is the moment of the weekend where everything hits just a little different. The windows are down, the volume's up, and suddenly every song matters a whole lot more. You got Fitz playing all the hits on the Country Top 40, and we didn't just come this far to turn around. We've been on one heck of a ride through the biggest songs in country music, but this right here, this is where legends are made, where favorites turn into champions, and where one song is about to take the whole thing home. You are officially stepping into the most valuable real estate in country music, so go ahead, come on, lean in with me, because from this point on, every note counts. It's top 10 time.
1: Hi, Fitz. This is Ashlyn Trainer from Vancouver, BC, the most beautiful land up in Canada. And I just love hearing our Canadian heroes on the Country Top 40. So my favorite right now is absolutely Josh Ross with Hate How You Look on the Country Top 40. Thank you, Fitz.
2: Number 10.
0: Oh, that is so cool. What's up, Ashlyn? And what's up to everybody in Vancouver, BC right now? Part of the Fitz fam. I'm thinking about you and thank you for listening to the hits every single weekend. Here's your boy, Canadian Josh Ross.

0: moving on.
1: Hate How You Look from Josh Ross, advancing up one to number 10. And you know, life on the road for an artist can look pretty glamorous right from the outside. The flights, the crowds, the lights, the money. But every now and then you get a little reminder that even the busiest artists are just people at the end of the day. Creatures of habit who really just want their person right there beside them. And when I got to hang out with Chris Jansen recently, he got real honest about what it's like when that piece is missing.
2: For instance, the other night I went to a concert by myself in Texas, which was a rarity thing because we travel together all the time. But like, you know, it's like the kids didn't really want to go. And it was a one-off. It was just easy back and forth. But I was so bored and frankly kind of miserable with her not being there because I'm doing the same routine anyway, which is fly, get in a car, go to the dressing room, play a show, get in a car, get on a plane, and go home and go to bed. But having her around is like just awesome.
3: Yeah, it's important to have your person around.
2: It is, but then you know, it's like she's the only person I'm pretty much talking to anyway, and then you know, so I'm not talking to anybody. You know,
1: it's funny, right? Thousands of fans in the crowd, music blasting, lights everywhere, and the one thing that can still make it feel a little bit empty is not having that person with you. Kind of puts it all in perspective, right? So if you're riding shotgun with your person today, maybe don't take it for granted. And if you're not, well, Chris Jansen's got a song right here that'll keep you company just fine. Or maybe you can go grab a beer. Me and a beer. Chris Jansen, number 9.
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Chris Jansen sitting steady at number 9 with me and a beer. And honestly, the first weekend of May, this is the sweet spot right here. Not quite summer, but you could feel it knocking. You could feel it knocking on the door. It's the leave the windows down a little bit longer kind of a weekend. The, hey, one more drink, one more song kind of feeling. And that's exactly what Jansen's living in right there. Now keep that feeling rolling with me, because coming up next, this one started as something personal, written straight from the heart for a niece. That's right, someone's niece. And somehow turned into a song that's hitting a whole lot of people right where they live with beautiful things. Here's Megan Maroney at number 8.

0: Megan Maroney and Beautiful Things climbing up 3 to number 8. Country Top 40. It's a brand new week for the hits on the Country Top 40 with Fitz. And just like that, we are officially inside of the top 10 songs of country music, which means we're getting really close to the top 5, that championship round. So don't move, because coming back, what happens when you let go, turn it up, and let the music do all the talking? Yeah, we're right there. Country music's official countdown,
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You know, sometimes the best music, it ain't overthought. It's just felt. And that's exactly where Jordan Davis was on this last project. Just having fun with it in the writing room, in the studio, and on stage. And you could hear it all over this one. That easy, laid-back Shreveport, Louisiana kind of groove. Stepping in at number 7. Let's turn this truck around from Jordan Davis.

Jordan Davis would Turn This Truck Around, hanging around strong at number 7 for another week, and you got Fitz playing all the hits. As we roll into that Hope Hole, Alabama energy that's been taking over radios and streaming platforms everywhere, taking over social media, I'm talking about Ella Langley. And a little fun fact, me and my country music brother, country artist Aaron Watson, we call ourselves the Ella Fellas. That's right. I'm proud to say it. I am officially an Ella Fella. And those bangs, we love the bangs. Come on now. I had to name her Ella Bangley. And here she is with Be Her, number 6.

0: song, Be Her, from Ella Langley, on the run up to number 6.
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0: Welcome to the week of hits on the Country Top 40 with Fitz. And right now, this is the moment the whole weekend's been building toward. We're not just counting songs anymore. We're about to crown something, a memory, a moment, a song that's about to take over everything. We've officially stepped into the top 5 in country music, the most valuable real estate there is. And from here on out, every move matters. So don't go anywhere, because next, we take another step closer to the biggest song in the world in country music. So come on back.
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0: This portion of the Country Top 40 with Fitz is brought to you by Boot Barn. And I want to say, Boot Barn, you have been part of the Fitz fam for so long. I appreciate you. Man, they got everything in there. Boot Barn. Keep West.
1: 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Hey, I'm Riley Green, and you're listening to the Country Top 40. And let's get back to my buddy Fitz playing all the hits.
0: Thank you, Riley. Loving that mustache, man. It's looking good. And we're counting them down from Fargo, North Dakota, all the way down to Pflugerville, Texas. And all around the world, just added in London. Special shout out to our Country Top 40 listeners listening in London this weekend. Charging forward with Riley Green. Changed My Mind at number 5.
2: If you showed up, I wouldn't let you in.

Riley Green would change my mind, going up one to number five this week. You got Fitz playing the hits. And real quick, I mentioned this earlier in our good stuff segment earlier on in the show, but I think it's too good not to touch on again. There are some college kids out at UC Berkeley who are throwing no phone parties. That's right. Yeah. Phones down. Real conversations up. And they're saying it actually makes people feel more connected. Kind of wild, right? Now back to the music that's bringing us all together and making us feel more connected. Phones down, radios up. Number four, here's Tucker Wetmore with Brunette.

0: Tucker Wetmore with Brunette, climbing up to number 4 on the countdown. And you got Fitz playing the hits. And fill me on this one for just a second. This isn't just a countdown anymore, all right? This is that final walk down the tunnel. Lights flashing, crowd on their feet, heartbeat kicking just a little bit faster. Because what's ahead? It's not just a number one. It's a song that's about to own the entire weekend. The one everybody's going to be talking about when it's all said and done.
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0: Welcome back to country music's longest running countdown show, and the tradition continues. You got Fitz playing the hits on the country top 40, where that road goes on forever until we reach that number one destination. Picking things up right now at number 3 with Cody Johnson and the

Kojo, C-O-J-O, Kojo was his name-o, climbing to number 3 with the fall. And I just got this message on TikTok. It says, Fitz, you were mentioning on TikTok that you were considering shaving your beard. And you know what? I got to tell you, bro, the beard stays. That is not up for debate. Well, thank you, Leslie, in Kansas City. I appreciate that. Although, you know, summer's coming up. It could be getting hot. Do I still keep the beard up? All right. I'll think about it. I kind of feel like I'm being managed out here right now. But you know what? Keep the comments coming. At number 2, Luke Combs was sleepless in a hotel room.

3 weeks at number two for Luke Combs, Sleepless in a Hotel Room. And now we are inside the final drive. The clock is winding down. The crowd is on their feet because this weekend we are crowning a brand new champion. Already played last week's number one song. And that CT40 number one spot, it's wide open. And one song is about to take it all. So stay right here because the winning moment is next. Thank you so much for spending part of your weekend with me. This is Fitz, playing the hits, and you're listening to CT40 on 95.1 FM, CFCY. Country Top 40. We are back to the hits on the Country Top 40 with Fitz, and before we hand over that number one spot, you know me, I always like to take a second and warm things up with a song that's already been there. A former number one that just still hits just right, and man, you know, the first weekend of May, time of year where everything feels brand new again, you know, got the windows down, sunlight hitting different, and life just sort of slows down enough for you to actually feel it. So this one right here, I think it feels perfect. Back in 2010, Lady A took this song all the way to number one, and it wasn't just a hit, it became a feeling. American Honey was written by Carrie Barlow, Hillary Lindsay, and Shane Stevens, and it's really about those simple, sweet moments in life that you wish you could just bottle up and hold on to forever. That kind of innocence, that kind of peace, that kind of May air. And I know you hear it, don't you? That warm, easy sound, like driving with nowhere to be, just chasing a moment, waiting on the number one song in country music. So before we crown the biggest song in the world, let's go ahead and take a ride back to one that already knows what it feels like. Here's American Honey from Lady A, your warm-up to number one. She

0: Lady A and American Honey, the perfect song for the first weekend of May and your warm-up to number one. Hit number one in April of 2010 on the Country Top 40 and stayed there for 2 weeks. And your warm-up to number one was brought to you by Muddy Matt, my favorite mats in the entire world. 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These mats are awesome. I feel like I'm standing on the Grand Ole Opry stage right now just looking at you. The moment we've all been waiting for, you know. And when you're talking about someone like Luke Combs, it almost feels like you're talking about a sure thing. You know what I mean? Hit after hit after hit after hit after hit after hit after hit. Everything he touches goes to number one. He's batting 1,000 song after song, just stacking up number ones. But when I caught up with him recently, I wanted to know, what does that kind of run actually feel like from the inside? Like, is there pressure? Is there a moment where it all starts to weigh on you? And let's just say his answer might surprise you.
1: You know, I feel like this is like such a question that shows how much pressure I feel like you're under, because, you know, on the Country Top 40, I feel like here he is, you know, he's batting 1,000. Every song he puts out goes to number one. And I don't want you to feel that pressure. Is that pressure still there? Like, you know,
2: you
1: don't need the pressure.
2: Yeah, it's like I don't necessarily feel, I'm aware of it for sure. And, you know, I think, you know, that day comes for everybody, you know, but it's, yeah, I mean, it's incredible, right? I mean, it's like, I'm so like lucky to have had the insane like run that I've been on. And, you know, I think all credit due to, you know, having awesome fans and an awesome team and, you know, people that happen to like my stuff, you know, so I'm a lucky guy in that sense.
0: And that's the thing about Luke Combs. While the numbers might say can't miss, he's still looking at it like a guy who knows nothing lasts forever. And he's just so grateful to be in the middle of it. No ego, no guarantees. Just a whole lot of appreciation for the fans and the ride that he is on. And Luke, I just want to say from the bottom of my heart, we are grateful for you and country music. Here's Luke Combs with Days Like These, number one in country music. Days like

0: Luke, the Force is with you. He's jumping up too and claiming this week's number one song with Days Like These. And again, buddy, I just want to say huge congratulations to you. I mean, you're batting 1,000. Way to go to your amazing team of songwriters, Brent Cobb and Aaron Rettier. I hope I said that right. Rettier. Well done, everyone. And as I always say, many, many more. Country Top 40. And that is how we count them down from number 40 to number 1. That is this week's presentation of the 40 biggest hits in country music, compiled and rated each week by MediaBase 24/7. And a big shout out and what up to the amazing CT40 staff, including Cody Culberson, the notorious DEP, Deborah Evans Price, Nick Allen, Drew Brownfield, and Scott Mahalik. And the Country Top 40 comes to you each week from the good folks at North Star Audio. And we do it all from the OG original CT40 studios deep in the heart of Texas, where the number ones continue to be introduced to this very day. My name is Fitz. Everywhere on social media, Facebook, Instagram, TikTok. Just search 3 words, Fitz on everything with a Z. Fitz on everything. Send me a message. Tell me where you're listening. I can't wait to see you next weekend. We're going to see if Luke Combs can do it all over again. And have a great one. And you can get through anything that you need to get through. All right? Just trust yourself. Look above and you're going to be all right. And think big, because you're thinking anyway. And who's better than you?
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0: from CFCY and Grandpa Jones and good old Mountain Dew, you, my friend, know exactly what that means. We are kicking off another edition of the Saturday Night Hoedown. My name is Darren McPherson, thrilled to be with you here this evening. So many great requests in this evening. And I don't know if you've been to our Facebook page, but if you have not, then you're not yet aware that I have an incredible announcement to pass along. I can't wait to do it. I'm hoping I can hold off till 6:20 when I said that I would do it. But I don't know. Once I announce it, I'll be bouncing off the walls here in the studio. I just know it. So we'll do that, like I say, right around 6:20. Very excited for that. Very excited for your requests as well. And we're going to start off with one from Troy Milligan. Troy wanted some Johnny Cash. Here's Ring of Fire. It's on the one and only Saturday Night Hoedown, 95.1 FM CFCY.
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1: From 1963, there's Johnny Cash and Ring of Fire at 6:06 on a beautiful Saturday evening. Hopefully you had some time to spend outdoors. It was certainly a day to do so after what we've had, very wet and very chilly conditions, but today, very nice. Hopefully a sign of sun to come as well. A big welcome home to the group of Bluefield graduates and their families traveling back tonight from the Dominican Republic. One of those awesome graduation trips, and it sounds like everybody had a fantastic time. How could you not? So to the Bluefield grads coming back, here for you is the Irish Rovers. And wasn't that a party? It's on the Hoedown.

Here's the Irish Rovers, and wasn't that a party? Here on the Saturday Night Hoedown. Hey, we got some George Jones now. This one for good buddy Donnie, who's in his last month of his 50s, birthday at the end of May. That's coming from Deuce. As well, we are wishing Daniel Chason of Rollo Bay a very happy birthday today, and that's coming from the family. As well, to Ann Christopher, a happy 75th birthday and many more years to come. Love always from your husband, Charlie. All wanted to hear some George Jones. All wanted to hear, I don't need your rocking chair. It's here on the Hoedown.

Pretty good. There's George Jones, and I don't need your rocking chair. 6:13, we're just moments away from a huge hoedown announcement. I hope you'll stick around. We'd love to pass that along inside the next 5 to 10 minutes or so. Right now, we've got a tune for Matt, who caught a 15-inch trout. It says it was very tasty to boot, and that's coming from Tanner. As well, we'll send this out to Larry Gallant of Tignish, hardest working guy on the company hockey team last weekend up in Collingwood, Ontario. That's coming from Andrew. So for both, here is John Anderson from 83. It's Swingin', and it's here on the legendary Saturday Night Hoedown, 95.1 FM.

0: 95.1 FM CFCY, Dwight Yoakam, there's Suspicious Minds. Here on the Saturday Night Hoedown, 6:20, I can wait no longer. Oh, first of all, that tune right there is for Ellie Arsenault with a happy 10th birthday. That's coming from Poppy, Nanny, and Sherlock, who wanted that tune. That's awesome. Happy birthday to you, Ellie. I mentioned it a couple of times already. We have big, big news. Of course, you know that Hoedown Live, the fourth annual edition, is coming up on June 13th at the Eastlink Center here in Charlottetown. Now, normally the day after that, we would pile all the Hoedown Live stuff up and put it in storage for the year, but what if we didn't? What if instead of piling everything up and putting it in storage, we kept it out for a little while? And what if maybe we didn't just do it on an annual basis? What if Hoedown Live went on the road? What if we ended up in Tyne Valley? That's right, my friend, coming up on August the 1st, the Tyne Valley Oyster Festival hosts Hoedown Live up west, Red Shores Park After Dark, and us here at CFCY. We are so excited to be partnering up with the Tyne Valley Oyster Festival. Massive after party as well with Brad and Brooke and Down with Darby. It is going to be a time you do not want to miss out. You may be going to the one here in Charlottetown. You don't want to miss the one up west as well at the Tyne Valley Oyster Festival. The date, again, August the 1st, we will be there. Tickets, now this is important. If you're looking for tickets, they go on sale on Monday at 10 a.m. on eventbrite.ca. Now the website there, if you go there now, you're not going to see them. It does not open up until 10 a.m. on Monday. But don't worry, I will be on with Lee on Monday morning, bright and early. We'll be reminding you. Don't forget this. Hoedown Live 4 here in Charlottetown sold out in 11 days. This will do the same. You do not want to miss out. Hoedown Live up west, Tyne Valley Oyster Festival coming up on August 1st. It is going to be so much fun. Can't wait to see you there. We've got some birthdays, anniversaries. We're wishing Mae McLeod a happy 90th birthday. She is celebrating tomorrow, 1 until 4 at the Rennies Road Lions Hall. We'd love to see you out for that. And a happy 10th birthday as well to niece Lauren Adams. That is coming from Melissa. All right, stick around. On the other side of the break, we have got Singing in the Kitchen for Lacey Jane, who turned 5 on April 22nd. JP turns 3 on May the 7th. Their Nana, Beryl, Grampy John, and Maverick love them more than anything else on planet Earth. They've got the pots and pans ready. Your tune is on the way next.
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There's Bobby Barron singing in the kitchen. Oh, I'm singing in the studio. We are excited. In case you missed it, I announced we are doing an additional Hoedown Live this year. Hoedown Live up west. Tyne Valley Oyster Festival coming up on August the 1st. 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We're doing 1,000 tickets again for the Tyne Valley Oyster Festival show. 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Make sure that you acknowledge for yourself and remind yourself, tickets for this go on sale Monday at 10 a.m. at eventbrite.ca. Should be a great time. We're wishing mom, Mrs. Doris Foy, a very happy 99th birthday yesterday. Your family throwing lots of love your way, Ms. Doris Foy. I hope you have a wonderful and had a wonderful 99th birthday yesterday. All the best from all of us here at the Saturday Night Hoedown. And this tune is for you. Some Mo Bandy, Picture in a Frame. It's on the Hoedown.

95.1 FM CFCY. There's Mo Bandy and Picture in Frame. This tune is going out to the home team. It says we're close to 50, we can do what we want and act naturally. And of course, we're talking about Buck Owens. Here he is on the Saturday Night Hoedown.

0: I love singing along with that one. There's Vern Gosden, Dim Lights, Thick Smoke, and Loud, Loud Music. That one for Tanya Smith in Truro with love from Scott this evening. Hey, happy birthday today to husband Ed Ingram, love from Nova Lee, as well a happy 23rd birthday, Chloe Ostrich. Celebrated on the 29th, and love coming your way from Mom, Dad, and Landon this evening. Wayne Moore's turning 82 today. Wayne, formerly of Newfoundland and Augustine Cove, now living in Summerside. From all his former Marine Atlantic friends and family as well. So a big shout out to you, Wayne. Happy birthday today. And we are wishing granddaughter Charlie a very happy second birthday. Charlie turned 2 yesterday, and that's with love from Grandpa and Nona. All right, stick around because we've got some Dolly Parton and Jolene. That one for Dawn Stewart in Summerside.
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1: John Deere Green. That one we're going to use to wish Dennis Gregory a very happy birthday this coming Wednesday, as Vicky and Ben and Dennis on their way home from Wood Islands listening to the Hoedown. So we wanted to give a shout out to you, Dennis. All the best and very happy birthday today. Happy retirement to Leo Flood of King Cora, who retired on the 1st from Honeywell in Summerside. Much love and best wishes from Irene and Eddie, Pat and Pearl, Karen and Roy, and their families as well. Big shout out to Elaine and Roger from Judy, thanking them for delivery of the camper in time to listen to the Hoedown with the family. I love it. It's spring, right? The priorities definitely focus that way. That is awesome. And a big shout out to the Kelly cousins. They're celebrating their 14th annual Girls Weekend in the beautiful Stanley Bridge area. Love that area myself. All the best to the Kelly cousins, and thank you so much for tuning in tonight. Stan Rogers on the way with a happy 55th wedding anniversary wish to the King and Queen of Flat River, Alva and Carol Knox, with love from all their grandkids and great-grandkids. Your tune is on the way. Don't go anywhere.
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CFCY. There's Stan Rogers and 45 Years. Just an amazing song. Probably the most amazing part of the whole song is the part where he says he can get a beer for 45 cents. I don't understand that in the slightest. Can't wrap my head around it. 7:04. My name is Darren McPherson. We're having a lot of fun here tonight. I missed mentioning the Hoedown halftime hit. We are highlighting the year 1989. We'll do that around 7:30 or so. Right now, a happy 7th birthday to Audrey Perry. Happy 7th birthday to you, Audrey. We'll send this tune out as well to Uncle Charles and best friend Keith from Wendy. It is Stompin' Tom and Sudbury Saturday night on the Hoedown.

Allentown Saturday night. Close enough here on the hoedown there, Stompin' Tom. We've got some Waylon Jennings now. And this one going out with a very happy fifth birthday to Kip Jenner of Richmond. That's her mom, dad, Nori, and Winnie. We'll send it to Rodney, Debbie, Kara, and her dog Blaze, her cat Belle as well. Ethan and Marilyn, Evelyn, all from Timothy this evening. And here for you is the Dukes of Hazzard theme song. It's Waylon Jennings.

0: 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There's Waylon Jennings, Dukes of Hazzard theme song. 7:09, Darren and you on a Saturday night. We're having a lot of fun. I heard from Sue. Sue reached out because her best friend, Kelly Usher, is listening to the Hoedown for the very first time tonight. And Kelly, I guess, not quite believing on how we do the Hoedown here, that if you send in a request, oh, Darren's going to do his absolute best to get that filled for you. Well, let me prove to you, Kelly. Sue wanted to hear a tune, Jim Stafford from 1974. It's Wildwood Weed, and it's here for you, Kelly Usher, first-time listener to the Hoedown. It is on the Hoedown, 95.1 FM, CFCY.
1: Name of this song is The Wildwood Flower. Now, The Wildwood Flower is an old country classic. It's gained a whole new popularity. The song isn't any more popular, but the flower's doing real good. The Wildwood Flower grew wild on the farm, and we never knowed what it was called. Some said it's a flower, and some said it's a weed. I didn't give it much thought. One day I was out there talking to my brother, and I reached down for a weed to chew on. Things got fuzzy and things got blurry, and then everything was gone. Didn't know what happened, but I knew it beat the hell out of sniffing burlap. I come to, and my brother was there, and he said, "What's wrong with your eyes?" I said, "I don't know. I was chewing on the weed." He said, "Let me give it a try." Spent the rest of that day and most of that night trying to find my brother Bill. Caught up with him about 6 o'clock the next morning, naked, singing on the windmill. He said he flew up there. I had to fly up and get him down. He's about half crazy. The very next day, we picked a bunch of them weeds and we put them in the sun to dry. Then we mashed them up and we cleaned them off, put them in the corn cob pie. Smoking them wildwood flowers got to be a habit. We never seen no harm. Oh, we thought it was kind of handy. Take a trip and never leave the farm. Big old puff that wildwood weed. Next thing you know, you're just wandering around behind the little animals. All good things got to come to an end. It's the same with the wildwood weed. One day this fella from Washington come by and spied one and turned white as a sheet. And he dug and he burned and he burned and he dug and he killed all our cute little weeds. And then he drove away. We just smiled and waved, sitting there on that sack of seeds. Y'all come back now, you hear?
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3: On a warm summer's evening, on a train bound for nowhere, I met up with a gambler. We were both too tired to sleep, so we took turns of staring out the window at the darkness. The boredom overtook us, and he began to speak. He said, "Son, I've made a life

0: Got to know when to hold them, fold them, walk away, or run. There's Kenny Rogers and the Gambler here on the Saturday Night Hoedown as we send this one out to Fernando's father in Elmsdale. And that, of course, coming from Fernando, who's listening in the Tignish area tonight. Hey, happy 18th birthday to Denno O'Shea. That is from Mom, Dad, Declan, Jacob, and Sebastian. We're wishing Polly Ann a happy 8th birthday. Polly Ann celebrating on Thursday. Love from Mommy, Daddy, and little brother TJ, too. We're wishing Darren Victor a happy birthday. That was on the 30th of April, and that's from his Charlottetown friends. And a happy birthday to Wilma Chason from Danielle and Jordan. Do not forget your Hoedown halftime hit. We'll do that right around 7:30. I would say we're going to be a little bit early this evening. The year 1989 in the spotlight. So the number one tune from this week in 1989. We'll do that, like I say, right around 7:30, but maybe a touch early. Up after the break here, we've got some Patti Loveless, and we're going to send that out to Ann Gillis. It is next.
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1: I try to think about Elvis.
0: 7:25, Darren and you. Yes, I predicted we would be early. No, I did not predict we would be this early. We're about 5 minutes early with the Hoedown halftime hit from 1989. Now, let me start with the story of the Hoedown halftime hit by telling you about a guy named Dennis Robbins. Dennis Robbins had a solo career in country music for a while. He released a couple of tunes. They didn't get very far. The song in question was one of them. When he did it on his own, it didn't do much on the charts, to be honest with you. However, eventually he joined the band Shenandoah, and Shenandoah re-released the song, re-recorded it, re-released it. It became their first number one hit tune this week in 1989. Here it is, Shenandoah and the Church on Cumberland Road. It's your Hoedown halftime hit, and it's here on the Saturday Night Hoedown 95.1.

There's Shenandoah and Church on the Cumberland Road, 729. Let's get to some Glenn Campbell now. This one for the crew getting ready for the May long weekend. We're a ways away, guys. You might want to take it slow. They are getting ready for the May long weekend down at the Rusty Fender. As well, a shout out, it says, to my partner, Aiden McLaughlin. That's coming from Laney. And as well to the Angel Street Line crew in Westville. All having a good time tonight, all looking for some Glenn Campbell. Here's Rhinestone Cowboy on the one, the only, the Saturday Night Hoedown.

0: from 1991. There's Mary Chapin Carpenter and Down at the Twist and Shout. That one we are using to send belated happy birthday wishes to Stephen Lapierre. My buddy Stephen, that's coming from Chantel and Nolan. Stephen apparently hoping the Habs pull out a win tomorrow night. I respectfully disagree. Although, Stephen, I'll give you your birthday wishes and I guess, kind of ride along with you maybe a little bit. Hey, happy birthday as well. Happy 22nd to Coach Parker. Parker Smith, happy birthday to you, buddy. That's coming from the whole gang this evening. As well, happy birthday to John Bolter from your family. Happy 32nd birthday today to David Condon from the family on the Appen Road. And to Felix McDonald, we say happy 88th. Anybody wanting to stop by and wish him well at the dance hall tonight at Hillsborough Community Center, rocking the night away. Felix would love to see you. 35 years he's been running that dance hall. Lots of love from the McDonald and Morris families, and a very happy 88th to you, Felix. All right, up after the break, speaking of somebody celebrating a birthday today, currently as we speak, in fact, Blair Dewar, my buddy, celebrating his 46th birthday. Blair, his friend Cheryl, and others are all tuned in celebrating Blair in the garage tonight. They wanted to tune to celebrate him. I'm happy to do it. Happy birthday to you, Blair. We've got some Dan Seals and Bop on the way.
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0: from 1993. There's Garth Brooks. And ain't going down till the sun comes up. That phrase can certainly apply to Blair, Kayla, and Lexi Strong. Happy birthday to the three of them, all celebrating birthdays this week. Busy week in the Strongman house for sure. Blair, Kayla, and Lexi, happy birthday to the three of you. It is time for another round of Saturday night shout-outs, and we're starting out with a shout-out to the Valley Pearl for the first dinner theater of the season. I think they're sold out on all of them, I believe. Awesome news to hear. As well, Paul and Tina, who are from Summerside, they're listening all the way in Puerto Plata this evening. Big shout-out to you. For Gail, her daughter Ashley, and son-in-law Drew, who are listening in Punta Cana, as well, heading home late flight tomorrow evening. Shout-out to Darian and Sam. Congratulations on their engagement. And as well to Sam, we say safe travels, heading to Alberta. And as well, I want to take a moment and say a big shout-out to all the oyster fishermen and fisherwomen. Opening day, May 4th, all the uncertainty of Dermo and MXS. And we're thinking of all of you. It is a powerful community for sure. And I've been thinking a lot of the folks around the Malpec Bay with our announcement of Hoedown Live at the Tyne Valley Oyster Festival. A strong community. They will come in united. They will come through fighting. And we're thinking of everybody impacted by those uncertainties for sure. We wanted to send a tune out to Blaine, Easton, and Allison. They're out on Kootenay Lake in Creston, B.C. They wanted to hear some fishing in the dark because I think the luck isn't going so well. So for Blaine, Easton, Allison, some Nitty Gritty Dirt Band on the way next.
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There's the Nitty Gritty Dirt Band fishing in the dark. It is 8 o'clock. My name is Darren McPherson. We're having a blast tonight. Oh, so fun. Your requests. Oh, you've done a bang-up job this evening. Some awesome tunes and some more on the way before 9 o'clock. With this one, we're wishing wife Maya Palmer a very happy birthday. Love from Ryan. As well, we're giving a huge shout-out to Mark Chiz. He's a first-time listener, long-time drinker, it says. Oh, Mark. All right, that's coming from Norm, Aiden, Meg, and Lane. They wanted to hear some Randy Travis for you, Mark. Here's Deeper Than the Holler. This is where legends are made, legends are played. This is the Saturday Night Hoedown, 95.1 FM CFCY.

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There's Randy Travis, Deeper Than the Holler. 8:04 as we hang out this evening. I got to say this really quickly. I'm looking out the window here at the radio station. Love the fact that it's 8:04 and it's still reasonably bright out. The days are getting longer. It's starting to feel a little bit more like summer. I can't wait. We're going to send this tune out with a happy birthday wish to the Red Seal hot dog eating champion. That is coming from Alan this evening. Also for Dakota MacArthur in Winslow. Both parties said, "Hey, Darren, can I hear some Hank Williams Jr.?" Here you go. It's Born to Boogie, and it's on the hoedown.

0: 7. It's Hank Williams Jr.
1: Born to Boogie. Got some Merle Haggard now. We're going to do this one for the Freddie gang who are tuned in the Dominican Republic, as well for Corey Pino, his mom Marion, the wonderful staff at Community Connections in Summerside, and a cousin Joe McKenna of Mount Stewart who's celebrating his birthday tomorrow. All of those well wishes coming from Kim this evening. And with a shout out to Blaze Close, 19th birthday today for Blaze. So for both parties, Merle Haggard, I think I'll stay here and drink.

There's the hag. I think I'll just stay here and drink. 8:12, Darren and you on a Saturday night. I heard from Kent McDonald. Kent said, hey, Darren, I'd love to hear KT Osland. Can you play Come Next Monday? You know what, Kent? Very easily said and very easily done. Here for 1990 is KT Osland. Since 1958, the greatest of island traditions. This is the Saturday Night Hoedown on 95.1 FM CFCY.

0: 95.1 FM CFCY. Here's Alan Jackson. Mercury Blues, it's here on the Saturday Night Hoedown, and it is going out to the St. George's crew this evening. Thank you so much for tuning in. Happy 91st birthday, Frances LeClaire of the Pig Brook Road. That's from all her family and friends. We're wishing Tanner Noel a very happy 19th birthday on the 4th of May. And that's with much love from Mom and Dad. To Jessica Larkin, we say happy birthday also on the 4th, and that is coming from Lucy. Birthday shout out to Peyton Gallant. She'll be 15 on the on Monday and lives in Howland. This is from all her family this evening. Happy 14th birthday, Paisley Hunter of Grand Tracadie on Tuesday. Tuesday. That is coming from your family and friends. And a happy birthday on the 5th of May to Grampy Donald Affleck. Love from all your grandkids. Very nice. All right, some hot Rod Lincoln on the way for Trevor and Krista. See, that's what happens. Trevor and Krista become Trista. They're in Hunter River, and they wanted that tune. It's coming up.
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0: hot rod race with the Fords and Lincolns was setting the pace. That story is true, I'm here to say I was driving that Model A. It's got a Lincoln motor and it's really souped up. That Model A body makes it look like a pup's got 8 cylinders and uses them all. Got overdrive, just won't stall. With a 4-barrel carb and a dual exhaust, with 411 gears you can really get lost. Got safety tubes, but I ain't scared. The brakes are good, tires fair. Pulled out of San Pedro late one night. The moon and the stars was shining bright. We was driving up Grapevine Hill, passing cars like they was standing still. Sudden, in a wink of an eye, a Cadillac sedan passed us by and said, boys, it's a mark for me. By then, the taillight was all you could see. Now, the fellas had ribbed me for being behind, so I thought I'd make the Lincoln unwind. Took my foot off the gas, and man alive, I shoved it on down into overdrive. Wound it up to 110, my speedometer said that I hit top end. My foot was blue, like lead to the floor. That's all there is, and there ain't no more. Now the boys all thought, lost my sense, and telephone poles looked like a picket fence. They said, slow down, I see spots, the lines on the road just look like dots. Took a corner, sideswiped the truck, crossed my fingers just for luck. My fenders was clicking the guardrail post, the guy beside me was white as a ghost. Smoke was coming from out of the back when I started to gain on that Cadillac. Knew I could catch him, I thought I could pass. Don't you know by then we'd be low on gas. We had flames coming from out of the side. Feel the tension, man, what a ride. I said, look out, boys, I got a license to fly. And that caddy pulled over and let us by. Now all of a sudden she started knocking down. And the dip she started to rock. And I looked in the mirror, red light was blinking. The cops was after my hot rod Lincoln. They arrested me and they put me in jail and they called my pappy to throw my bail. And he said, son, you're gonna drive me to drinking if you don't stop driving that hot rod Lincoln.
1: There's Commander Cody and his Lost Planet from 1972. Hot rod Lincoln 828. I heard from Cliffy. Cliffy wanted to send a shout out to his buddy Norman and Megan of Westville, Nova Scotia, on getting newly engaged. And Cliffy says, hey, can't wait to see us in 42 days at Hoedown Live at the East Link Center. It's going to be a time. Here for you is Steve Earle in Copperhead Road. The legend lives on and on and on. Here on the Saturday Night Hoedown, 95.1 FM CFCY.

he's a legend. He's a legend. Hey, Steve Earle, Copperhead Road. 8:32, Darren and you hanging out on a Saturday night. Whether you're working, hanging out with friends, just hanging out on your own, whatever the case may be, we thank you so much for taking the hoedown along with you. Floyd and Gloria Newman are listening in tonight from Cochrane, Alberta. They're visiting their daughter Janelle and her family there. And so Floyd, Gloria, Janelle, everybody there wanted to hear some George Strait. So for you, from 1983, here's Amarillo by Morning. It's here on the friendly voice of the Maritimes. This is the Saturday Night Hoedown, 95.1 FM CFCY.

0: Here's the late, great Toby Keith. How do you like me now? That one for Carla Jones's birthday in Summerside. Happy birthday to you, Carla. Hey, as well, happy birthday to Trevor Waite of St. Lawrence on Monday and to Sherla Gallant of New Annan. Happy birthday on Tuesday. That's coming from the family. Rachel Roy of Charlottetown celebrating a birthday. Lots of love coming from her family and friends. As well, Tanner McCachran of Alberton celebrating his 13th birthday tomorrow. Sending lots of love from Grammy, Mom, Dad, Bailey, Dakota, and Sierra as well. The Johnson crew wanted to wish Evie Jean a very happy 11th birthday and a happy 10th birthday to Harrison Terborg of Winslow South. Have a great day. That's coming from Mom, Dad, Elizabeth, Peachy, and Pepper, too. All right. Just before we get into the memoriam, after the break for Finn Matic, we have got some Charlie Pride and Kiss an Angel. Good morning. Next.
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0: 95.1 FM CFCY. There's the chicken reel here on the Saturday Night Hoedown. That one in honor of Mother Rita, the family missing Rita, and thinking of her tonight, and so we're thinking of all of you as well. Taking a moment to pass along some thoughts and prayers to Hoedown listeners who are missing loved ones here tonight, and a happy heavenly birthday to Bill Pigeon today. He would be 90. He loved the good old Hoedown with a feed of lobsters. Oh, my goodness, who wouldn't? His Springbrook family, always thinking of him, and so we're thinking of you and the show in memory of Bill tonight. As well, the show in memory of Grandmother Lois Matheson, that coming, of course, from Colton and John Matheson. We're thinking of the two of you as you miss your grandmother this evening. All right, we're just about ready to wrap things up for tonight. Before I leave, I do want to pass along once again the amazing news that we shared earlier tonight. Of course, Hoedown Live, tried and true. We've done it three times successfully. We've got a fourth coming up at Eastlink Center on June 13th. And then we snuck in an extra fifth. We're going to be doing it on August the 1st. We're heading up west to the Tyne Valley Oyster Festival, Hoedown Live up west, Red Shores Park after dark. And, of course, us here at CFCY, glad to join in with the Tyne Valley Oyster Festival. 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That is assured. 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We can't wait to see you there. Tyne Valley Oyster Festival, August 1st. It's Hoedown Live up west.
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